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7: weather.
8: Showers, thunderstorms tonight. Low to mid 60s. Showers, thunderstorms tomorrow, 75 to 80. On Thursday, showers, thunderstorms, then partly sunny, 85. Partly sunny Friday. Afternoon showers, thunderstorms, 85. Mostly sunny, 80 Saturday. I'm staff meteorologist Bill Jackman on the Virginia News Network.
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2: What then? Shall we sin because we are not under the law, but under grace? God forbid. Know ye not that to whom ye yield yourselves servants to obey, his servants you are to whom you obey, whether of sin unto death or of obedience unto righteousness. But God be thanked that ye were the servants of sin, but ye have obeyed from the heart that form of doctrine which was delivered to you. Being made free from sin, you became the servants of righteousness. I speak after the manner of men because of the infirmity of your flesh. For as ye have yielded yourselves members, servants to uncleanness, and to iniquity unto iniquity, even so now yield your members, servants to righteousness unto holiness. For when you were the servants of sin, you were free from righteousness. What fruit had you then in those things whereof you are now ashamed? For the end of those things is death. But now, being made free from sin and become servants to God, you have fruit unto holiness and the end everlasting life. Now I want you to read with me because I want to be sure everybody understands this last verse. You have a Bible, maybe it's on the screen. Let's read it together. I'll turn around here and we'll read it together. For the wages of sin is death, but the gift of God is eternal life through Jesus Christ our Lord. Maybe we better read that again, folks. For the wages of sin is death, but the gift of God is eternal life through Jesus Christ our Lord. Now, we're talking about slavery. That's what this whole scripture is talking about. Now, on the screen, I would like to see Matthew 6:24. And I'd like it to stay there. There it is. Matthew 6:24. We're talking about slavery. You cannot serve two masters. You cannot serve two masters. I'm going to say it one more time. You cannot serve two masters. You will serve one or the other. And you will have to make a choice of which one you're going to serve. As Brother Cecil used to say, little sister, you're going to have to

Well, now, somebody said nobody preaches old-fashioned straight-from-the-shoulder gospel anymore. Well, just watch and see. Because I have to tell you something. We have slaves in America. Did you know that? We have slaves in America. Now, I'm not talking about the ones I was telling you about in South America. I'm talking about, as Jimmy Swaggart used to say, in the new United States of America. The new United States. And in the new United States of America, and in the Commonwealth of Virginia, and in the County of Giles, and in the Eastern District where we're sitting, there are slaves. Some of them are slaves to lust. Some of them are slaves to alcohol. Some of them are slaves to drugs. Some of them are slaves to climbing the ladder and finding another place in society. But we have slaves in America. And the sad thing is, they are willing slaves. They are giving. The African Americans had no choice. They went and drug them out, beat them, raped them, flogged them, put them in chains, drug them in ships, and put them here. They didn't have any choice. But you have a choice. And you make a choice to enslave yourself to sin and to ungodliness. Now, you say, I don't know. Did you hear the scripture I just read to you? There's no neutral ground. Now, I know you want to say, well, I'm not with God where I ought to be. I know I'm not. You know, I know I'm not living just like I ought to be living. I'm not praying, I'm not reading, and not really coming to church like I ought to. And I'm certainly not doing right in my life. I know I'm doing sinful things. But I'm okay, I'm going to heaven. No, you're not. I'm going to tell you, no, you're not. The Bible said, if you do certain things in this world, you're not going to heaven. Now, you can delude yourself and tell yourself, and if I don't tell you the truth, I'll have to answer for you in the day of judgment. And I aim to tell you the truth, my friends. I aim to tell you that you've got to be a pig or a possum one. I aim to tell you that you cannot do drugs on Wednesday and do Holy Ghost on Sunday, and it's all right. I aim to tell you, you cannot do fornication on Thursday and do Holy Ghost on Sunday and it's all right. I aim to tell you, you cannot do whiskey on Saturday night and Holy Ghost on Sunday morning and it's all right. Because I'm telling you, it's not all right. And I'm telling you that God won't put up with it. And I'm telling you that God will eventually get tired of it and send His hounds after you and draw the rug out from under you and let you fall on your own face. You say, oh, you shouldn't preach that. Somebody's got to. Somebody has to say it. Did you pay attention to this? There's no neutral ground. You're either a slave of God or you're a slave of the devil. Now, we don't want to say that. What we want to say is, well, you know, no, I'm not with God, but I'm not with the devil either. Now, I'm not really on the devil's side. Well, then how come you obey the devil? How come you let the devil tell you what to do and you do what he says to do? How come when the devil says, oh, it's just a joint, it don't matter. How come you go ahead and do that when he says to do that? How come when the devil says, oh, it's just a beer, it won't matter, how come you go ahead and do that if you're not obeying the devil? How come when the devil says, oh, it don't make any difference, everybody's having sex outside of marriage, you might as well go ahead and do it too, it's fun. How come you obey him and do that if you're not a servant of the devil? Did you hear this scripture? There's no neutral ground. You are the servant of whoever you obey. If you obey God, you're the servant of God. And the servant is a kind word in the King James Version. It's really slave. Or if you obey the devil, then you are a servant of the devil. You say, that's scary. You better believe it, my friend. It's scary. It ought to scare the hair right off of your head. It ought to scare the fingernails right off of your fingers and the toenails off your toes. It ought to scare your knees right onto the ground and your heart into crying. It ought to scare you into screaming. Because, my friend, I'm telling you, you have to face God someday. You may not like that idea, but you are.

0: are going to face God someday. And there's no neutral ground. You are a servant of God, or you are a servant of Satan. You say, now wait a minute, wait a minute. And you get to make the choice. See, this whole thing is about choice. This whole scripture is about choice. And you say, well, I don't want to make a decision today. You are making a decision, and you will make a decision today. Each and every one of us is and will make a decision. Now, you say, well, now, wait a minute. What are you talking about? How is it that I will make a decision? You will decide to serve God today or not to serve God. You say, now, wait a minute, I'm not saying no to God. I'm just not ready to go yet. I'm just not ready to get right yet. Then you said no. You say, well, no, I just mean not today. Then you said no to God today. Now, how many of you absolutely, positively know that tomorrow you're going to be alive? How many of you absolutely and positively know you're going to live to be old? I mean, how many of you that are 20 years old know you're going to be 30? How many of you that are 30 know you're going to be 40, or 40 know you're going to be 50? And if you're beyond 50 and you're still messing around with the devil, you are dumb. Because time is winding out. You're losing every day. And you say, well, you know, I have to make a choice. Yeah, God's given you the choice. In His omnipotent, wonderful grace, in His great power and His omniscience, God has chosen to give you a choice of how you're going to live. God has chosen to give you the choice of whose servant you're going to be, the servant of God or the servant of Satan. You say, oh my. Well, who would choose to serve the devil? I mean, think about it. If I got up here and said, how many of you want to serve the devil? I probably wouldn't get any takers. If I went out on Saturday night and walked down the street and God knows where, I don't think anybody would be on the street in Parisburg unless they were going in the Mexican restaurant, which is pretty good, by the way. I mean, you know, if I walk down the street where there are people, I have to find someplace besides here at night. But if I walk down the street where there are people and I ask, how many of you want to serve the devil? I wouldn't get any takers much. Hardly anyone would say, oh, I want to serve the devil. Oh, yes, I want to serve the devil. There's hardly anyone that would say that. But if I walk down the street with a pocket full of pills, I could get some takers.
1: 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Pastor Eddie and the congregation of Bethel Chapel invite you to be their guests this Sunday morning for worship and preaching at 11. 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
0: And I have been posted as a watchman on the wall. Preach God's word and to warn you, while it is day, while it is the day of grace, while there is opportunity, turn from your wicked way. 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Would you let God touch you today?
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4: A new report finds 13 rural hospitals in Virginia are at risk at closing, but several of them have released statements saying they are not.
5: The Virginia Joint Commission on Healthcare released the report recently and found those 13 hospitals are operating at negative or low net assets. But several of those hospitals on that list have released statements reiterating that they will indeed not close. They include Bath Community Hospital, Centara Health, and Twin County Regional Healthcare. And while those hospitals are not denying the challenges many rural hospitals face, they're assuring their patients and communities their operational costs are determined by various factors, not just publicly available financial data. I'm Rose Sierra Rivera.
4: The Pentagon in Arlington is adding more prominent businesses to its list of Chinese military companies, preventing them from receiving U.S. defense contracts.
6: The list, updated recently, sanctions well-known Chinese companies not traditionally in the defense sector, reflecting concerns about Beijing's covert military strategy. The Chinese embassy criticized the U.S. for creating discriminatory lists, while the companies, including a carmaker and big tech, denied any military ties. Yahoo News reports the list now includes 188 Chinese entities. The House Select Committee on the Chinese Communist Party called for American businesses to avoid dealings with listed companies to prevent enabling China's military growth.
4: A new wind farm in Botetourt County is expected to be completed by the end of this year. Officials with the $300 million Rocky Forge wind project says it will bring jobs and revenue to the county. The project will produce nearly 80 kilowatts of electricity through 13 wind turbines. The electricity will be supplied to Google's new data centers in the region. The project will also generate $25 million in new property tax revenue. I'm Katie Gray.
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9: Weather. Showers, thunderstorms tonight. Low to mid-60s. Showers, thunderstorms tomorrow, 75 to 80. On Thursday, showers, thunderstorms, then partly sunny, 85. Partly sunny Friday, afternoon showers, thunderstorms 85. Mostly sunny 80 Saturday. I'm staff meteorologist Bill Jackman on the Virginia News Network.
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We'd like to have Ralph do a song for you. And Ralph, if you have time and will, maybe you could do at least two. All right. He's going to do a little different picking than what he's been doing before. I don't know what you call this kind of banjo playing. Some folks call it the clawhammer style. Some call it the sawmill style. You call it whatever you like after you hear it. It's an old... well, not quite, but anyhow. Here it is, Little Birdie. Let's...

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6: weather. Showers, thunderstorms tonight. Low to mid 60s. Showers, thunderstorms tomorrow. 75 to 80. On Thursday, showers, thunderstorms, then partly sunny. 85. Partly sunny Friday. Afternoon showers, thunderstorms. 85. Mostly sunny. 80 Saturday. I'm staff meteorologist Bill Jackman on the Virginia News Network.
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2: 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He lost. 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But he knew only those who never tried are the real losers. And Abraham Lincoln was no loser. 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
6: Showers, thunderstorms tonight, low to mid-60s. Showers, thunderstorms tomorrow, 75 to 80. On Thursday, showers, thunderstorms, then partly sunny, 85. Partly sunny Friday afternoon, showers, thunderstorms, 85. Mostly sunny, 80 Saturday. I'm staff meteorologist Bill Jackwoman on the Virginia News Network.
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5: Showers, thunderstorms, 75 to 80. On Thursday, showers, thunderstorms, then partly sunny, 85. Partly sunny Friday, afternoon showers, thunderstorms, 85. Mostly sunny, 80 Saturday. I'm staff meteorologist Bill Jackman on the Virginia News Network.
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6: weather.
7: Showers, thunderstorms, 75 to 80. On Thursday, showers, thunderstorms, then partly sunny, 85. Partly sunny Friday, afternoon showers, thunderstorms, 85. Mostly sunny, 80 Saturday. I'm staff meteorologist Bill Jackman on the Virginia News Network.
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5: Good morning, everyone. Showers, thunderstorms around today, 75. Showers, thunderstorms, low 60s tonight. And tomorrow, showers and thunderstorms, 75 to 80. Thursday, more showers, more thunderstorms, otherwise partly sunny, 85. Partly sunny, a late shower, thunderstorm, 85. Friday, Saturday, mostly sunny, dry, warm, near 80. I'm staff meteorologist Bill Jackman on the Virginia News Network.
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1: We won't have a Speaking of Sports Show this Saturday as the crew will be taking their summer break. We'll be back with Speaking of Sports on Saturday, June 20th. 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
4: Headstart program in Lynchburg is expanding and nearly doubling their capacity to serve children and families.
5: Humankind Early Head Start held a ribbon cutting last week to celebrate the new space. The expansion will allow them to increase the amount of families they serve. Officials with the Lynchburg facility say that Early Head Start helps children get medical care, oral health care, and receive daily meals. I'm Katie Gray.
4: A new oil production boost overseas could help ease gas prices in the U.S. Tammy Trujillo with the details.
6: OPEC Plus, which includes OPEC and allied oil producers, says seven countries agreed to add 188,000 barrels a day in July, but it could take weeks for that added oil supply to show up at U.S. gas stations. AAA says the national average for regular gas is down from a week ago, but it's still over 33% higher than this time last year.
4: I'm Rebecca Hughes.
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9: Good morning, everyone. Showers, thunderstorms around today, 75. Showers, thunderstorms, low 60s tonight. And tomorrow, showers and thunderstorms, 75 to 80. Thursday, more showers, more thunderstorms, otherwise partly sunny, 85. Partly sunny, a late shower, thunderstorm, 85. Friday, Saturday, mostly sunny, dry, warm, near 80. I'm staff meteorologist Bill Jackman on the Virginia News Network.
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1: VNN Sports, I'm Matt McCloy. Commanders kicked off their final week of voluntary OTA workouts. QB Jaden Daniels continues to wear a GoPro on his helmet, so new offense coordinator David Blau can look at the footage and better analyze decision-making. The Commanders to open mandatory minicamp next Tuesday. The Ravens kicked off their mandatory camp yesterday. First-year coach Jesse Minter giving high marks to his draft class, saying all of the rookies are showing great promise. Baseball last night, the Nationals downed the Giants again 6-3. James Wood with 3 hits and 2 runs scored, and Luis Garcia had a 2-run homer. The Nats are now 4-1 on their road trip. The Orioles rallied with 2 in the bottom of the ninth to force extra innings, but then lost in 10 to the Mariners 6-5. The O's have now dropped 4 straight. Game 4 of the Stanley Cup Finals. Carolina a winner over Las Vegas 5-3. That series now tied at 2. Coming up tonight, it's Game 4 of the

0: NBA Finals. The Knicks coming off Monday's loss, still up 2-1. They host the Spurs. That's Sports. I'm Matt McCoy, the Virginia News Network.
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7: Good morning, everyone. Mostly cloudy today. Scattered showers, thunderstorms 75 to 80. Showers, thunderstorms ending tonight. Mostly cloudy, 65. Mostly sunny afternoon, thunderstorms tomorrow, 85. Showers, thunderstorms Friday, 85. And sunny, low 80s on Saturday. Mostly sunny, low 80s Sunday. And mostly cloudy Monday. Showers, thunderstorms 75 to 80. I'm staff meteorologist Bill Jackwiman on the Virginia News Network.
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8: Our pledges to our Christian flag. I pledge allegiance to the Christian flag and to the Savior whose kingdom it stands. One Savior, crucified, risen, and coming again with life and liberty to all who believe. To our Bible. I pledge allegiance to the Bible, God's holy word. I will make it a lamp unto my feet and a light unto my path. I will hide its words in my heart that I might not sin against God.
9: To our American flag.
8: I pledge allegiance to the flag of the United States of America and to the republic for which it stands, one nation under God, indivisible, with liberty and justice for all.
9: Thank you.
10: The Book of Daniel, Chapter 11. Also I, in the first year of Darius the Mede, even I stood to confirm and to strengthen him. And now will I show thee the truth. Behold, there shall stand up yet three kings in Persia, and the fourth shall be far richer than they all. And by his strength, through his riches, he shall stir up all against the realm of Grecia. And a mighty king shall stand up that shall rule with great dominion and do according to his will. And when he shall stand up, his kingdom shall be broken and shall be divided toward the four winds of heaven. And not to his posterity, nor according to his dominion which he ruled, for his kingdom shall be plucked up, even for others beside those. And the king of the south shall be strong, and one of his princes, and he shall be strong above him, and have dominion. His dominion shall be a great dominion. And in the end of years they shall join themselves together, for the king's daughter of the south shall come to the king of the north to make an agreement. But she shall not retain the power of the arm, neither shall he stand nor his arm. But she shall be given up, and they that brought her, and he that begat her, and he that strengthened her in these times. But out of a branch of her roots shall one stand up in his estate, which shall come with an army, and shall enter into the fortress of the king of the north, and shall deal against them, and shall prevail, and shall also carry captives into Egypt their gods, with their princes and with their precious vessels of silver and of gold. and he shall continue more years than the king of the north. So the king of the south shall come into his kingdom, and shall return into his own land. But his son shall be stirred up, and shall assemble a multitude of great forces, and one shall certainly come, and overflow, and pass through. Then shall he return, and be stirred up even to his fortress. And the king of the south shall be moved with choler, and shall come forth and fight with him, even with the king of the north. And he shall set forth a great multitude, but the multitude shall be given into his hand. And when he hath taken away the multitude, his heart shall be lifted up, and he shall cast down many 10,000s. But he shall not be strengthened by it. For the king of the north shall return, and shall set forth a multitude greater than the former, and shall certainly come after certain years with a great army, and with much riches. And in those times there shall many stand up against the king of the south. Also the robbers of thy people shall exalt themselves to establish the vision, but they shall fall. So the king of the north shall come, and cast up a mount, and take the most fenced cities. And the arms of the south shall not withstand, neither his chosen people, neither shall there be any strength to withstand. But he that cometh against him shall do according to his own will, and none shall stand before him. And he shall stand in the glorious land, which by his hand shall be consumed. He shall also set his face to enter with the strength of his whole kingdom, and upright ones with him. Thus shall he do. And he shall give him the daughter of women, corrupting her. But she shall not stand on his side, neither be for him. After this shall he turn his face unto the isles, and shall take many. But a prince for his own behalf shall cause the reproach offered by him to cease. Without his own reproach he shall cause it to turn upon him. Then he shall turn his face toward the fort of his own land, but he shall stumble and fall, and not be found. Then shall stand up in his estate a raiser of taxes in the glory of the kingdom. But within few days he shall be destroyed, neither in anger nor in battle. And in his estate shall stand up a vile person, to whom they shall not give the honor of the kingdom. But he shall come in peaceably, and obtain the kingdom by flatteries. And with the arms of a flood shall they be overflown from before him, and shall be broken, yea, also the prince of the covenant. And after the league made with him, he shall work deceitfully, for he shall come up, and shall become strong with a small people. He shall enter peaceably even upon the fattest places of the province, and he shall do that which his fathers have not done, nor his fathers' fathers. He shall scatter among them the prey, and spoil, and riches. Yea, and he shall forecast his devices against the strongholds, even for a time. And he shall stir up his power and his courage against the king of the south with a great army, and the king of the south shall be stirred up to battle with a very great and mighty army, but he shall not stand, for they shall forecast devices against him. Yea, they that feed of the portion of his meat shall destroy him, and his army shall overflow, and many shall fall down slain. And both these kings' hearts shall be to do mischief, and they shall speak lies at one table, but it shall not prosper, for yet the end shall be at the time appointed. Then shall he return into his land with great riches, and his heart shall be against the holy covenant, and he shall do exploits, and return to his own land. At the time appointed he shall return, and come toward the south, but it shall not be as the former or as the latter. For the ships of Kittim shall come against him. Therefore he shall be grieved, and return, and have indignation against the holy covenant. So shall he do. He shall even return, and have intelligence with them that forsake the holy covenant. And arms shall stand on his part, and they shall pollute the sanctuary of strength, and shall take away the daily sacrifice, and they shall place the abomination that maketh desolate. And such as do wickedly against the covenant shall he corrupt by flatteries. But the people that do know their God shall be strong and do exploits. And they that understand among the people shall instruct many. Yet they shall fall by the sword and by flame, by captivity and by spoil many days. Now when they shall fall, they shall be holpen with a little help. But many shall cleave to them with flatteries. And some of them of understanding shall fall to try them, and to purge, and to make them white, even to the time of the end, because it is yet for a time appointed. And the king shall do according to his will, and he shall exalt himself and magnify himself above every god, and shall speak marvelous things against the God of gods, and shall prosper till the indignation be accomplished. For that is determined shall be done. Neither shall he regard the God of his fathers, nor the desire of women, nor regard any God, for he shall magnify himself above all. But in his estate shall he honor the God of forces, and a God whom his fathers knew not shall he honor with gold and silver, and with precious stones and pleasant things. Thus shall he do in the most strongholds with a strange God, whom he shall acknowledge and increase with glory. And he shall cause them to rule over many, and shall divide the land for gain. And at the time of the end shall the king of the south push at him, and the king of the north shall come against him like a whirlwind, with chariots and with horsemen and with many ships. And he shall enter into the countries, and shall overflow and pass over. He shall enter also into the glorious land, and many countries shall be overthrown. But these shall escape out of his hand, even Edom and Moab, and the chief of the children of Ammon. He shall stretch forth his hand also upon the countries, and the land of Egypt shall not escape. But he shall have power over the treasures of gold and of silver, and over all the precious things of Egypt. And the Libyans and the Ethiopians shall be at his steps. But tidings out of the east and out of the north shall trouble him. Therefore he shall go forth with great fury to destroy and utterly to make away many. And he shall plant the tabernacles of his palace between the seas in the glorious holy mountain. Yet he shall come to his end, and none shall help him.
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6: A Navy sailor has been sentenced to 44 years in prison after pleading guilty to killing a fellow sailor in Virginia. Petty Officer Jeremiah Copeland was sentenced yesterday by a military judge at Naval Station Norfolk, and he apologized to the victim's family and to his own 4-year-old son. Copeland admitted to killing Petty Officer Angelina Resendez by strangling her in his barracks room last year. Her body was found 11 days later in a wooded area a few miles away. Esmeralda Castle, Resendez's mother, spoke to 10 on Your Side after court.
7: We're putting ourselves in each other's shoes. This isn't a good situation, and how do we make it better? And that's what his grandmother was saying. And I resonate with that, because even though this is what it is, right, there's opportunity for good.
6: Copeland pleaded guilty to murder and other charges Monday. He will be dishonorably discharged and required to register as a sex offender when he's released from prison. The bus driver accused of causing the deadly crash on I-95 in Stafford County is out of the hospital.
8: 48-year-old Jing Dong of New York is now in a Virginia jail for the chain reaction crash on May 29th. The bus he was driving slammed into vehicles that slowed down for a work zone. It killed 5 people and injured 44. Dong is facing 5 counts of involuntary manslaughter and a reckless driving charge. I'm Joe Morano.
6: Performers will be heading to Virginia Beach this fall to help raise money for family farmers in the U.S. Farm Aid will be held at Veterans United Home Loan Amphitheater on September 26th. Tickets go on sale to the public this Friday. Future doctors are getting more training on food and health. Health and Human Services Secretary Robert F. Kennedy Jr. announced Monday that another 19 medical schools are pledging at least 40 hours of nutrition education starting this fall. HHS says the goal is to help doctors talk more with patients about diet and chronic disease. The pledge now covers 73 schools in 36 states and over 52,000 students. I'm Rebecca Hughes.
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11: Good morning, everyone. Mostly cloudy today. Scattered showers, thunderstorms 75 to 80. Showers, thunderstorms ending tonight. Mostly cloudy, 65. Mostly sunny afternoon, thunderstorms tomorrow, 85. Showers, thunderstorms Friday, 85. And sunny, low 80s on Saturday. Mostly sunny, low 80s Sunday. And mostly cloudy Monday. Showers, thunderstorms, 75 to 80. I'm staff meteorologist Bill Jackwiman on the Virginia News Network.
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3: Weather. Good morning, everyone. Mostly cloudy today. Scattered showers, thunderstorms 75 to 80. Showers, thunderstorms ending tonight. Mostly cloudy 65. Mostly sunny afternoon, thunderstorms tomorrow 85. Showers, thunderstorms Friday 85. And sunny, low 80s on Saturday. Mostly sunny, low 80s Sunday. And mostly cloudy Monday. Showers, thunderstorms 75 to 80. I'm staff meteorologist Bill Jackwoman on the Virginia News Network.
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2: Did you pay attention to this? There's no neutral ground. You're either a slave of God or you're a slave of the devil. Now, we don't want to say that. What we want to say is, well, you know, no, I'm not with God, but I'm not with the devil either. Now, I'm not really on the devil's side. Well, then how come you obey the devil? How come you let the devil tell you what to do and you do what he says to do? How come when the devil says, oh, it's just a joint, it don't matter. How come you go ahead and do that when he says to do that? How come when the devil says, oh, it's just a beer, it won't matter. How come you go ahead and do that if you're not obeying the devil? How come when the devil says, oh, it don't make any difference. Everybody's having sex outside of marriage. You might as well go ahead and do it too. It's fun. How come you obey him and do that if you're not a servant of the devil? Did you hear this scripture? There's no neutral ground. You are the servant of whoever you obey. If you obey God, you're the servant of God. And the servant is a kind word in the King James Version. It's really slave. Or if you obey the devil, then you are a servant of the devil. You say, that's scary. You better believe it, my friend. It's scary. It ought to scare the hair right off of your head. It ought to scare the fingernails right off of your fingers and the toenails off your toes. It ought to scare your knees right onto the ground and your heart into crying. It ought to scare you into screaming. Because, my friend, I'm telling you, you have to face God someday. You may not like that idea, but you are going to face God someday. And there's no neutral ground. You are a servant of God or you are a servant of Satan. You said, now, wait a minute. And you get to make the choice. See, this whole thing is about choice. This whole scripture is about choice. And you say, well, I don't want to make a decision today. You are making a decision, and you will make a decision today. Each and every one of us is and will make a decision. Now, you say, well, now, wait a minute. What are you talking about? How is it that I will make a decision? You will decide to serve God today or not to serve God. You say, now, wait a minute. I'm not saying no to God. I'm just not ready to go yet. I'm just not ready to get right yet. Then you said no. You say, well, no, I just mean not today. Then you said no to God today. Now, how many of you absolutely positively know that tomorrow you're going to be alive? How many of you absolutely and positively know you're going to live to be old? I mean, how many of you that are 20 years old know you're going to be 30? How many of you that are 30 know you're going to be 40, or 40 know you're going to be 50? And if you're beyond 50 and you're still messing around with the devil, you are dumb. Because time is winding out. You're losing every day. You say, well, you know, I have to make a choice. Yeah, God's given you the choice. In His omnipotent, wonderful grace, in His great power, in His omniscience, God has chosen to give you a choice of how you're going to live. God has chosen to give you the choice of whose servant you're going to be, the servant of God or the servant of Satan. You say, oh, my. Well, who would choose to serve the devil? I mean, think about it. If I got up here and said, how many of you want to serve the devil? I probably wouldn't get any takers. If I went out on Saturday night and walked down the street and God knows where, I don't think anybody would be on the street in Parisburg unless they were going in the Mexican restaurant, which is pretty good, by the way. I mean, you know, if I walk down the street where there are people, I have to find some place besides here at night. But if I walk down the street where there are people and I ask, how many of you want to serve the devil? I wouldn't get any takers much. Hardly anyone would say, oh, I want to serve the devil. Oh, yes, I want to serve the devil. There's hardly anyone that would say that. But if I walk down the street with a pocket full of pills, I could get some takers. If I walk down the street with a bottle of whiskey, I could get some takers. If I walk down the street with a whore and I was selling her, I could get some takers. If I walk down the street and started a fight, I could get some participants. Some people fight just because there's a fight going on. They're like dogs. Dogs don't know what to fight about. They just fight because there is a fight. I can get some takers. You say, well then, how come people become servants of Satan? I mean, nobody really wants to say, I'm serving the devil. Now, I know Christians who will say, looking back on their life, when I served the devil, because they realize how they've changed. But nobody wants to say, I'm a servant of the devil. So Satan don't come down the street with his pitchfork and his horns and his goatee and his red underwear and his tail going behind him and his slew hoofs saying, I am the devil and I'm taking souls to hell. How many of you want to go with me today? Hell would be an empty place, wouldn't it? Hell would be an empty place. Nobody would go with him. He would say, I'm going to burn you for eternity. I'm going to take you down to hell with me. I'm going to stew you and fry you and burn you and torment you. And you're going to be there forever and ever and ever and ever and ever and ever in hell. And everybody come on, go with me. Nobody would go. And yet, Jesus said, no less than Jesus. Jesus said, there is this broad road that leads to destruction. And what did he say about people walking on it? And many there are that walk thereon. And you know what else he said? He said there's this narrow road and this straight gate that leads to life, and there's a few that will find it. Oh my. Now, how did that happen? How did it happen that the road to hell is full of people and the road to heaven and life is narrow and has very few people? Think about it, folks. You know why? Same way those people in South America got it. That's what made me think about this. Satan shows them the short-term pay. Satan shows them the next 20 minutes. Satan shows them the next night or the next day. Satan does not show them what will happen in the end. What he shows them, you know, nobody's going to like you if you're an old fuddy-duddy. Nobody's going to like you if you don't, because everybody's doing it. Everybody's going this way. Well, look at the crowd that's going down this broad road. Everybody's going this way. You want to be part of what's going on. You want to be part of the in crowd. That's what he says. You want to be popular. It's the only way to get ahead. Why, if you're off by yourself walking down that narrow road and it's so lonely and all, you're never going to get ahead in this world. No one's ever going to pay any attention to you. No one's ever going to care about you. You're never going to make any money. You're never going to be popular. You're never going to get a girl or a boy, as the case may be, or both, or one or the other, as the case may be. You know, Satan will tell you that. Satan will tell you that, oh, well, you know, that's the part he tells. He will tell you, don't be an old fuddy-duddy. Don't be an old fogey. I mean, you know, everybody needs to let their hair down sometimes. Everybody needs to, you know, let it all hang out. Everybody needs to just get out and have a good time once in a while. I mean, you know, So you get drunk. So you mess around and fool around. So you do. Well, it's all in fun. If it feels good and makes you feel good, well, you don't live long anyway. You might as well live it up. Now, that's what he tells you. I mean, I might as well, it don't hurt if I pop a few pills. After all, life's tough anyway, and I need some help getting through this. He's got all of his stories, and he tells them, and he tells them, and he tells them. And in the end, he tells the truth. Because tonight feels good. Tonight feels great. Today feels high. I'm riding the wave of popularity, and I'm the center of the party, and I'm what's going on. And I'm into what's going down. But you know what? He doesn't tell you what the final payday is going to be. You see, he doesn't bother to tell you when he puts that beer under your nose and increases it to whiskey. He doesn't bother to tell you about the alcoholic you're going to become in 20 years when you've lost your job and you've lost your family and you've lost everything you had and you're sitting somewhere in your own body waste and drooling on yourself and panhandling for another bottle of beer. He doesn't bother to tell you about the time when you will have drunk so much that you're begging just for a drink and don't have enough to eat. He doesn't bother to tell you about that. When he brings the person around with the cigarettes, he doesn't bother to tell you about the lung cancer and the

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3: Good morning. Here's a WNRV forecast for your Wednesday. Mostly clear skies today. Expect some thunderstorms this afternoon. High of 81 degrees. Winds will be from the west, 5 to 10 miles per hour. Partly cloudy skies tonight with a low of 70. Winds shifting from the west-southwest to the west, 1-5 miles per hour. Currently here at the WNRV studio, got cloudy skies and 75 degrees here at 10 o'clock. Gearing up for this week's Henry Reed Memorial Celebration. That'll be tomorrow, Thursday through Saturday, out at Larry's Landing Campground, off Lurie Short and Narrows. With a weekend music get-together, folks will be setting up camping on Thursday afternoon, hanging out and playing music through the whole weekend. Coming up next, Michael Dempsey is going to bring you this month's Top 30 Countdown, and then at 2 o'clock, 2 hours of Tim White Bluegrass Show. Here's Lee Michael.
4: Hello, I'm Lee Michael Dempsey, and this is the Bluegrass Unlimited Magazine National Bluegrass Survey for the month of June 2026. Debuting at number 30, it's the Travelin' McCurries. The Sons of Del McCurry, joined by some other fine musicians. Here's Gas and Oil, the Travelin' McCurries at number 30.

Travelin' McCurry is at number 30 on the Bluegrass Unlimited chart with Gas and Oil. Debuting at number 29, Trey Hensley from his new album on the Pinecastle Records label, Can't Outrun the Blues. Here's Tucson.

written by Trey Hensley. He performs it. It's called Tucson at number 29. And our highest debuting song of the month at number 28 is from Junior Sisk, from a forthcoming album of his on the Turnberry Records label. Here's a brand new Whippoorwill.

Greg Blake, joined by Becky Buller at number 27. Love Found Me. That moves up one position in its second month on the charts. And at number 28, A Brand New Whippoorwill from Junior Sisk. Moving up from number 30 to number 26 in its second month on the chart, here's Irene Kelly featuring the Kruger Brothers on Coal Dust.

a song that peaked at number 8 last month, dropping from number 8 to number 25, The Grascals, joined by Dolly Parton. A song co-written by Dolly Parton and Grascals member Jamie Johnson, Broken Angels, spending its 8th month on our chart, and this month at number 25. And at number 26, Coal Dust from Irene Kelly, featuring the Kruger Brothers. At number 24, moving up 3 in its 3rd month on the chart, here's Della May and Family Tree.

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0: At number 22, moving up from number 25 in its third month on the chart, here's Larry Cordell with a song he wrote called This Weary Road.

Daly and Vincent moving up from number 26 to number 21, the old Osborne Brothers classic, Ruby, spending its second month on the chart. And at number 22, Larry Cordell, This Weary Road. We're up to the number 20 song. It's from the Grascals. It moves up four positions in its second month on the chart, Bend in the River.

Daryl Mosley moving up from 22 to 19 in its third month on our chart. She Knew It All. And at number 20, Bend in the River from The Grascals. At number 18, moving up 3 in its third month on the list, The Lonesome River Band with Bernadette.

the Appalachian Road Show spend their fifth month on the Bluegrass Unlimited chart, moving up one position. That's Won't Be Long. And at number 18, Bernadette from the Lonesome River Band. We're up to the number 16 song. It moves up one in its fourth month on the list. Blue Highway, Is Now the Time.

That song co-written by Wayne Taylor of the group Blue Highway, along with Beth Snapp, who's written several Blue Highway songs over the years, is Now the Time, this month's number 16 song. Before we get to the top 15 songs, let's hear the song that was number one on the Bluegrass Unlimited chart back in 2001. It spent a lot of time in the number one spot, 7 consecutive months, one of them being June. That was 25 years ago this month. The Soggy Bottom Boys from the movie Oh Brother, Where Art Thou, featuring Dan Timinsky on the lead vocals, Man of Constant Sorrow, a song that was popularized many, many years ago by the Stanley Brothers.

0: Man of Constant Sorrow by the Soggy Bottom Boys, a fictional group that appeared in the movie O Brother, Where Art Thou? With George Clooney singing the lead, but not really. It was Dan Tominski, known for his work with Alison Krauss and Union Station. The song was popularized by the Stanley Brothers in bluegrass music back in the 1950s, but has roots dating back to the 19-teens and 20s. The Countdown Show continues in just a moment on WNRV.
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0: I'm Lee Michael Dempsey, and you're tuned into the Bluegrass Unlimited National Bluegrass Survey for the month of June of 2026. Our number 15 song for the month moves up one position in its fifth month on the list. It's Daniel Grindstaff and the Uptown Troubadours, with special guest Marty Stewart, The Death of John Henry.

Mike Mitchell moves up one in his seventh month on the chart with Little Mountain Home. And at number 15, The Death of John Henry from Daniel Grindstaff and the Uptown Troubadours, featuring Marty Stewart. At number 13, moving up one in its fifth month on the list, it's Blue Highway and Muddy Shoes.

Buddy Melton, former lead vocalist with the group Balsam Range, moves up one in his fourth month on the list with Blue Skies at number 12. And at number 13, Muddy Shoes from Blue Highway. At number 11, dropping from number 6, its peak position, 8 months on the chart for East Nashgrass and Hill Country Highway.

Hill Country Highway from East Nashgrass at number 11. The number 10 song on the June 2026 Bluegrass Unlimited Magazine National Bluegrass Survey is from Joe Mullins and the Radio Ramblers. They move up one in their eighth month on the list with Black and Decker Blues.

Black and Decker Blues from Joe Mullins and the Radio Ramblers. The song co-written by Larry Cordell, who we heard sing a song earlier on the chart. At number 9, moving up one in its 7th month on the chart, the Lonesome River Band, Square Dance Friday Night.

Square Dance Friday Night from the Lonesome River Band at number 9. 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

0: In the Mexican Sun
1: from Red Camel Collective at number 7. The number 6 song was number 4 last month. It peaked at number 2. It's spending its 10th month on the list. It's Big Country Bluegrass. Carry Me Back to the Bluegrass.

Number six this month, Carry Me Back to the Bluegrass, performed by Big Country Bluegrass. At number five, moving up two in its sixth month on the chart, it's Trey Hensley and Can't Outrun the Blues.

Our number five song there from Trey Hensley, Can't Outrun the Blues. At number four, moving up from number five in its eighth month on the chart, it's Authentic Unlimited, The Cost of Living.

written by band member Jerry Cole. That's Authentic Unlimited, The Cost of Living at number 4. The number 3 song was number 2 last month, a former number 1 song on our Bluegrass Unlimited chart. It spends its 9th month on the chart. Larry Sparks, Way Back When.

Way Back When from Larry Sparks at number three. Our number two song was number three last month, and it's spending its eighth month on the chart. Here's the Appalachian Road Show, Della Jane's Heart.

the title track to their latest album for the Billy Blue Records label. That's Della Jane's Heart from Appalachian Roadshow. And the number one song is from Sean Camp, Sis Draper. The song was also number one last month, and it's spending its seventh month on the chart. It was co-written by Sean Camp with Guy Clark. Guy Clark recorded it in 1999 and later recorded a live version with Sean Camp in 2011. As we mentioned on a previous Countdown show, in the 36 years or so that the Bluegrass Unlimited chart has been put together, this is the only song that has reached number one in two different versions at two different times. Ricky Skaggs recorded the song and took it to number one previously. Spending his second month in the number one position on the Bluegrass Unlimited chart, here's Sis Draper from Sean Camp.

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Sis Draper's coming over and we all gonna cut a rug. When you see that lantern swinging yonder,

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She must be from Arkansas." I think Grandpa used to

fiddle in a box and said it's getting awful late. She is on her way to Little Rock, and Little Rock can't wait. So we all stood out in the yard, hands all full of watermelon. Watched her leave and watched her go, wishing we was in that wagon.

0: Sean Camp, who spends some of his time as the lead vocalist in the tribute band to Lester Flatt, Earl Scruggs, and the Foggy Mountain Boys, called the Earls of Lester. That's a solo recording from Sean Camp from the album The Ghost of Sis Draper, the song Sis Draper from Sean Camp, spending its second month in the number one position on the June Bluegrass Unlimited magazine National Bluegrass Survey. I'm Lee Michael Dempsey. 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
5: Showers and thunderstorms around today, an afternoon high 75. Showers, thunderstorms, low 60s tonight. Tomorrow, showers, thunderstorms, 75 to near 80. Showers, thunderstorms ending tomorrow night, turning partly cloudy, low 60s. Partly sunny Thursday, some showers, thunderstorms, 85. Partly sunny and afternoon shower, thunderstorm, Friday, 85. Mostly sunny, 80 on Saturday. I'm staff meteorologist Bill Jackwoman on the Virginia News Network.
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3: Despite budget talks collapsing Friday, Governor Spanberger says she's confident in a budget agreement before the state's new fiscal year begins in July.
4: Spanberger answered questions about the budget at an event in Hanover yesterday. The governor said negotiations are moving in a very strong direction following a meeting with state lawmakers on Friday. She said that talks on creating a retail marijuana market in the state have also been productive. Lawmakers are set to return to Richmond to discuss the budget later this month. I'm Richard Stelling.
3: UVA's political analyst Larry Sabato tells ABC 13 agreement can be harder to come by when one party controls everything because, quote, the egos are large. Spanberger says she proposed making data centers pay more for the energy they use and address environmental concerns. The Pentagon is reversing a policy that listed the Church of Jesus Christ of Latter-day Saints as a non-Christian church.
5: A few days ago, Pentagon Chief Pete Hegseth's spokesperson released an updated list of recognized religions that classified the LDS Church as a non-Christian religion. After significant backlash from Utah politicians, all that has changed. The Pentagon's new list of recognized religions no longer says which church is or is not Christian, so Baptist and Methodist churches are listed the same way as the LDS Church, with no mention of Christianity. I'm Michael Kastner.
3: Researchers in Finland say bumblebee brains are buzzing a lot more than previously thought, Tammy Trujillo reports.
6: They say the bumblebees are solving problems similar to the tests used with chimps and elephants. The University of Oulu-led team says untrained bees moved a small ball under a fake flower, climbed on it, and reached sugar water overhead. Scientists say the results point to goal-driven problem-solving and not just instinct or luck. Bumblebees help pollinate food crops, but researchers say they're now nearly 50% less likely to be seen in parts of North America than they were some 50 years ago.
3: I'm Rebecca Hughes.
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7: Showers and thunderstorms around today, an afternoon high 75. Showers, thunderstorms, low 60s tonight. Tomorrow, showers, thunderstorms, 75 to near 80. Showers, thunderstorms ending tomorrow night. Turning partly cloudy, low 60s. Partly sunny Thursday, some showers, thunderstorms, 85. Partly sunny and afternoon shower, thunderstorm, Friday, 85. Mostly sunny, 80 on Saturday. I'm staff meteorologist Bill Jackwoman on the Virginia News Network.
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1: BNN Sports, I'm Matt McCoy. Three games into the NBA Finals, and the home team is yet to win. Spurs go into Madison Square Garden and beat the Knicks 115-111. Victor Wembanyama 32 to lead the Spurs, who closed it within 2-1 in the series. The loss snaps the Knicks' 13-game playoff winning streak. Baseball, the Nationals playing out west against the Giants, rallied for three in the top of the ninth and beat San Fran 4-3. C.J. Abrams' two-run single tied it, with Dalen Lyles' run scoring single proving to be the game winner. Nats are now 3-1 on their road trip. The Orioles dropped their third straight, falling to the Mariners 6-3. Seattle scoring five runs in the fifth. The Mariners' Josh Naylor launching a grand slam home run off O's reliever Anthony Nunez. WNBA hoops, the Mystics lost a heartbreaker, falling to Indiana 78-76. The Fever's Caitlin Clark with the game-winning three with a second left. And the NFL is back to work for the Commanders today. They open another week of voluntary OTAs. That's sports. I'm Matt McCoy, the Virginia News Network.
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5: Showers and thunderstorms around today, an afternoon high 75. Showers, thunderstorms, low 60s tonight. Tomorrow, showers, thunderstorms, 75 to near 80. Showers, thunderstorms ending tomorrow night. Turning partly cloudy, low 60s. Partly sunny Thursday, some showers, thunderstorms, 85. Partly sunny, an afternoon shower, thunderstorm, Friday, 85. Mostly sunny, 80 on Saturday. I'm staff meteorologist Bill Jackwoman on the Virginia News Network.
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3: Good afternoon. Here's WNRV forecast. Rest of your Wednesday. Mostly cloudy sky this afternoon. Have 82 degrees. A slight chance of some showers. It's from the west, 5 to 10 miles per hour. Partly cloudy skies tonight. Low of 70 degrees. Winds will be light and variable. Slight chance of some scattered showers. Currently here at WNRV Studio on Route 100. Cloudy skies and 70 degrees here. 2 minutes after 2. 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
5: And welcome again to one of the episodes of the Tim White Bluegrass Show. So glad that you're here with me this week. Hey, I want to say a big shout out and thank you to everybody that came out here to hear my band Troublesome Hollow this past Saturday over at the Hickory Tree Grocery, the famous Hickory Tree Grocery in Bluff City, Tennessee. There's a good crowd there. We had a great time. And I appreciate you, as so does Donnie and Gary Ollis, and Glenn Harlow sat in with us. So appreciate you coming to the famous Hickory Tree Grocery this past week. And we'll start this week's show off with Troublesome Hollow. Turn it up. Take a knobs off.

0: 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The 5th Annual Abingdon Fiddlers Convention is almost here, folks. 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CASA of Northeast Tennessee presents the 2nd Annual Low Country Bowl in Greenville, Tennessee on Thursday, June 11th. 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Come and join the fun at Rural Resources 2870 Holly Creek Road in Greenville, Tennessee. It's the 2nd Annual Low Country Bowl for CASA of Northeast Tennessee. That's June 11th. I'll see you there.
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8: 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Turn the radio up and take the knobs off.

Yeah, the Charlie Daniels Band. Get me back to Dixie. Here's Greg Cornett from Kingsport, Tennessee, with Wayne Henderson from Rugby, Virginia. Little Sweet Georgia Brown.

0: course, I come from a bunch. Lord, there's a bunch of us. Of course, you know, back when I was growing up, birth control pills was never heard of. It was just trick or treat. There's 19 of us, and it wasn't no treat. 19, nine boys and nine girls. I'm doing 19 counting the stork, so he roosted on the foot of the bed. He liked to live close to his work, you know. Of course, now, the last bunch Mama had was quadruplets. That's right. There's four of them. Four to whack. 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Yeah, Dad come running through the house and said, Lord, Mama, what are we going to name them? She says, I'll name them. Rudolph, Adolph, get off and stay off.
1: 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That's June 20th in Hillsville, Virginia, at the Farmers Market Pavilion. It's the 4th Annual Carroll County Music Festival. 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

0: Yeah, moving on with it. 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

Southern Legacy. Don Rigsby, Steve Thomas, Ron Block, and the boys. One called Carter County. Here on the Tim White Bluegrass Show. Here's the old Crow Medicine Show. Turn it up. Take

Troy Troy and the Tennessee Mafia Jug Band, Uncle Elf. Yep. Hey, here's the Grascals, the last train to Clarksville. Turn it up. Take the knobs off.

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0: You're listening to the Tim White Bluegrass Show, and I thank you. I'm sending this one out to the fellas over at Snow's Garage in Toast, North Carolina.
8: They passed an ordinance in the town. They said we'd have to tear it down. That little old shack out back is so dear to me. Though the health department said its day was over and dead, it will stand forever in my memory.

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It was not so long ago I went tripping through the snow out to that house behind my old hound dog, where I'd sit me down to rest like a snowbird on his nest and read the Sears and Roebuck catalog. Ah, he's seen what I'm, I know. Well, I would hum a happy tune peeping through the quarter moon, as my daddy's kin had done before. It was in that quiet spot daily cares could be forgot. It gave the same relief to rich and poor.

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1: Yeah, Billy Ed Wheeler, the Little Brown Shack out back. Here's Daniel Grindstaff and the Uptown Troubadours. 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

0: The 5th Annual Abingdon Fiddlers Convention is almost here, folks. 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CASA of Northeast Tennessee presents the 2nd Annual Low Country Bowl in Greenville, Tennessee on Thursday, June 11th. 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It's the 2nd Annual Low Country Bowl for CASA of Northeast Tennessee. That's June 11th. I'll see you there. 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

Pennington, Carrie Black, walking the strings, and they sure were, weren't they? Right here's the Church Street Blues. Dan Tominski, turn it up, take the knobs off.

Oh, yeah, some fine music from Tony Rice, late and great Tony Rice. Why you been gone so long? 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

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So he loaded up the truck and they moved to Beverly Hills, that is, swimming pools.

0: and all his kin. 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Beverly Hillbillies, that's what they call them now. Nice.
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2: 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A one, a two. A
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0: comedy from Fred E. Smith.
1: Lord, we was poor, though. Lord, we were, if we'd got any food stamps, we'd eat them.
0: And comedy from David Browning.
2: You know, folks, I get a little nervous standing out in front of a crowd and talking. It makes me so nervous. I think it stems from the fact that I had this uncle one time. He was standing up on a stage, kind of like this one right here, and he slipped, and he fell down through a hole in the middle of it. But we all believe he'd have broke both of his legs if it hadn't been for that rope around his neck.
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3: It's time now for this week's Tim White's Possum Road Camp. It's time for the Possum Spotter Club report again, folks. All of our Possum Spotter Club members send me reports each week where dead possums are spotted on America's highways, and I report the possum abuse to you right here on the Tim White Bluegrass Show. 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
8: And with the good warm weather, the possums are out, even though it's gotten a little cool at night in the past week or so. But the possums are out and about scavenging around for food. And Mousy Johnson says, he doesn't have a location here, but Mousy Johnson says, one medium size in garage, dead. Oh, well, I'm sorry about that, Mousy Johnson, but I do appreciate the report. And my good friend Melissa Whitaker in Limestone, Tennessee, she says, my possum report includes seeing five in the Limestone area, all dead on the side of the road. I'm sorry about that, Melissa. And she says, do you know there was a national possum craze with President Taft? He apparently ate it a lot, too. Even served it for Thanksgiving. Well, that's what the internet told me. Well, I didn't know that, Melissa. But I do now. Yeah, well, from pictures I've seen of President Taft, I believe he ate about everything. My good friend Lanny Wilkes down in Raleigh, North Carolina, spotted 6.5 dead possums and 1 unknown, so that's a total of 7.5 from Raleigh, North Carolina. No report this week from Mount Airy, North Carolina, or Toast. Their snow boys are slipping. So, anyway, maybe they're just stocking up and give me a good report next week. Folks, if you don't have a Possum Spotter Club card suitable for laminating in your wallet or purse, find out how to take care of that little dilemma in your life at thetimwhitebluegrassshow.com. I'm going to say it again, thetimwhitebluegrassshow.com. And remember, Possum Spotter Club is on Facebook.

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Here's Lou Reed, Little Handsome Molly on the Tim White Bluegrass Show.

Yeah, Ricky Skaggs with Travis Tritt, the Uncle Penn, here on your favorite radio station. Here's Linda Lay in Springfield Exit.

Yeah, moving on with it right there. The Steel Drivers, Hell on Wheels, here on the Tim White Bluegrass Show. Going to the Cobweb Corner, taking us to our final segment. Here's the late and great Tater Tate with the late and great Red Smiley. A little bit of sugar in the gourd. I'll be back with one more segment.

0: CASA of Northeast Tennessee presents the second annual Low Country Bowl in Greenville, Tennessee on Thursday, June 11th. Join me, your bluegrass buddy Tim White, and my band Troublesome Hollow at 6 p.m. for some great food and live bluegrass and Americana music. 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It's the second annual Low Country Bowl for CASA of Northeast Tennessee. That's June 11th. I'll see you there. 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

Byron Berline and a bunch of his buddies, Fiddler's Dreams, what he calls that one. 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

Well, that's going to wrap it up for me this week, folks. I sure do appreciate you listening to the Tim White Bluegrass Show every week right here on your favorite radio station. I'm going to meet you back here next time. Watch out for those possums because they cannot watch out for you. Just don't have the eyesight for it. God bless you. I'll see you next time.

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7: Showers and thunderstorms around today, an afternoon high 75. Showers, thunderstorms, low 60s tonight. Tomorrow, showers, thunderstorms, 75 to near 80. Showers, thunderstorms ending tomorrow night. Turning partly cloudy, low 60s. Partly sunny Thursday, some showers, thunderstorms, 85. Partly sunny and afternoon shower, thunderstorm, Friday, 85. Mostly sunny, 80 on Saturday. I'm staff meteorologist Bill Jackwoman on the Virginia News Network.
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5: Police in Virginia Beach say the body of a child has been recovered from a retention pond near a neighborhood. Police say they responded to a report of a missing child yesterday afternoon around 1 p.m. Authorities say they found the child in a pond right behind a cul-de-sac. Authorities say there's no evidence of foul play in the child's death, but they're still investigating the incident. Some Louisa County residents are being asked to reduce their water use. The county implemented new mandatory water restrictions as of yesterday. The Louisa County Water Authority says that the restrictions are due to the decline in water supply and limited rainfall in the forecast. The restrictions affect residents in Green Springs, Zion Crossroads, New Bridge, and Lake Anna. Residents who violate the restrictions could be charged with a Class 3 misdemeanor. I'm Katie Gray.
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7: Showers, thunderstorms ending tonight, remaining mostly cloudy, mid-60s. Mostly sunny afternoon, thunderstorms tomorrow, 85, and more showers, thunderstorms Friday, 85. Sunny, low to mid-80s Saturday, and mostly sunny Sunday, low 80s. More clouds, some showers, thunderstorms Monday, 75 to 80. I'm staff meteorologist Bill Jackwoman on the Virginia News Network.
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0: enough to make a man lonesome. Oh, yeah. 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
1: I'm Thomas Cage, BNN Sports. The National Security Series win. Washington beat the San Francisco Giants 6-3 on the road. Nationals relief pitcher Brad Lord says they're a young team that's ready to fight from first pitch to the last out.
2: A bunch of young guys that are just hungry to win. We're going to play hard for 27 outs like the first night here.

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3: Showers, thunderstorms ending tonight, remaining mostly cloudy, mid-60s. Mostly sunny afternoon, thunderstorms tomorrow, 85, and more showers, thunderstorms Friday, 85. Sunny, low to mid-80s Saturday, and mostly sunny Sunday, low 80s. More clouds, some showers, thunderstorms Monday, 75 to 80. I'm staff meteorologist Bill Jackwoman on the Virginia News Network.
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6: Virginia is seeing a historic increase in the number of measles cases this year. Rocio Rivera has more on what health officials are saying.
7: More than 100 cases have been confirmed this year so far. The last time Virginia saw this many cases was in 1988. Health officials in the state say the surge is largely due to an ongoing outbreak in Buckingham County. In that county, there are more than 80 cases this week. Currently, more than 70 cases in the state are in children 17 years of age and younger. Health officials say Virginia usually only sees a handful of cases every year, with several years showing no cases at all. And while there haven't been any deaths due to measles this year, seven people have been hospitalized. I'm Rocio Rivera.
6: The driver in the deadly I-95 crash that killed five people is out of the hospital and is in jail. 48-year-old Ying Sheng Dong has been charged with five counts of involuntary manslaughter and one count of reckless driving. Authorities say Dong is accused of causing a chain reaction crash after failing to slow down ahead of a work zone on the interstate. Five people were killed and 44 were injured. Dong is expected in court today. Questions over a local election in Virginia are now drawing attention from the state's top law enforcement officials. Scott Kimbler with more.
8: Virginia Attorney General Jay Jones announced he has opened an investigation into a Republican primary in Lynchburg. He says the focus is on how absentee ballots were handled during the party-run Firehouse primary. ABC 13 reports state officials say they're reviewing allegations. The process may have excluded some voters, including military members, students, and people with disabilities. The Attorney General's office has asked the local committee to turn over documents detailing how ballots were requested, distributed, and counted. The investigation comes as multiple challenges to the election process are already underway. I'm Scott Kimbler.
6: And I'm Katie Gray.
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10: Weather.
11: Showers, thunderstorms ending tonight, remaining mostly cloudy, mid-60s. Mostly sunny afternoon, thunderstorms tomorrow, 85, and more showers, thunderstorms Friday, 85. Sunny, low to mid-80s Saturday, and mostly sunny Sunday, low 80s. More clouds, some showers, thunderstorms Monday, 75 to 80. I'm staff meteorologist Bill Jackwoman on the Virginia News Network.
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2: Showers, thunderstorms ending tonight, remaining mostly cloudy, mid-60s. Mostly sunny afternoon, thunderstorms tomorrow, 85, and more showers, thunderstorms Friday, 85. Sunny, low to mid-80s Saturday, and mostly sunny Sunday, low 80s. More clouds, some showers, thunderstorms Monday, 75 to 80. I'm staff meteorologist Bill Jackwoman on the Virginia News Network.
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5: Showers, thunderstorms ending tonight, remaining mostly cloudy, mid-60s. Mostly sunny afternoon, thunderstorms tomorrow, 85, and more showers, thunderstorms Friday, 85. Sunny, low to mid-80s Saturday, and mostly sunny Sunday, low 80s. More clouds, some showers, thunderstorms Monday, 75 to 80. I'm staff meteorologist Bill Jackwoman on the Virginia News Network.
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